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0: my piece on TC's tape comes later. 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
1: 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Goodbye, Mr. Clown.
0: Bye, my friend.
1: Ha! 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
0: John Saxon, Judy Meredith, John Wilder, Rod McCune, Jill St. John, and Molly B with 7 new songs in Summer Love.
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0: mean I'm a dog?
1: Rockabilly raver Ronnie Self here asking, ain't I a dog? Don't know about you, Ronnie, but I am flipped out. And appropriately enough, considering the time,

But in the imaginative ways it's played, and this involves some very difficult techniques. Although no non-Aboriginal player has so far mastered these techniques to the point where he could compare with Aboriginal experts, I'd like to try to demonstrate some of them to you. In fact, it was only by trying to play the didgeridoo myself that I was able to realize just exactly what was happening when a virtuoso performed. You begin by blowing the tube's deep fundamental note with loosely buzzing lips.

0: situation. A small Wisconsin paperboard company exploded and cut into a pipe connected to a pair of larger propane tanks, starting another fire in one of them. About 30 workers were evacuated from the company, and all the firefighters could do is cool down the tanks with water while they watched 10,000 gallons of liquid propane burn up and hoped the two larger tanks wouldn't explode like the first one did. 12-year-old Mark Moore saw that first explosion and ran to pull a firebox alarm.
1: I saw the tank blow up after the regular fire, but that was it. What did it look like? Like a bunch of firecrackers with a loud explosion?
2: Mm-hmm.

people don't actually exist. At all. They're outward manifestations of an insidious sickle reflection procured by fish.

Existence of bankers.

This way had a play-out with a little bit of a challenge, and it's meant more to want to be for speaking to a larger audience.

Where it warrants.

0: This tape will now finish. Toss, mate, but it's just starting.
1: Welcome to Crazy Land. We're all crazy around here, you know. Northwich is not the kind of place you want to wander at night. I've had this blade for 3 years or so. Every since I hope to the goal. One day I dead to peep under me kicks. The scar I took at me knee was worse than naked sex. There's a blockhead on my knee. If you can't squeeze it, a white sock will come free. Oh yes. Twas about 3 months ago that I was told someone, about it, so he could not understand. He brought the buggers on his ass, and even on his hand. There's a blackhead on my knee. If you can't squeeze it, a white sock will come free, oh yes. If you have not got blackheads, or you are not aware of the same, then just roll up your trouser cakes and have a peep. It might be worse than echo sex, which is saying something. If you're not so fortunate as me, that's to say, yes, are blackhead free, then you must try hard to grow him quick. Eat tons of greasy food and rub gold there till you're sick. There's a blackhead on my knee. If you can't squeeze it, a white sock will come free. This is the crazy anthem of Crazy Land. Oh yes. Yes, good lads, you have obeyed. Black spots are now being made. In 24 hours, when you've had a bath, you can spot the emittance on a bubbly graph. There's a blackhead on my knee. If you can't squeeze it, a white stock will come free. Blackhead on my knee. Blackhead with a white stock. It's a blackhead on my knee. If you can't squeeze it, a white stock will come free. Thank you very much from Crazy Land. Good night.
0: Well, there you heard it. White Stork SB by Tom Cramp and the Epileptic Ducks, which ought to be on the September edition of Real Time. My God, I can't wait.

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0: My piece on TC's tape comes later. But has anybody told you to get a haircut?
1: Oh, yes, I have. I thought a ribbon would be nice. Goodbye, Mr. Clark.

New movie combination, twice the music, twice the fun. The Big Beat plus Summer Love. 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Big with 15 top tunes. Plus Summer Love, the teenage romance that takes up where Rock Pretty Baby left off. John Saxon, Judy Meredith, John Wilder, Rod McHugh.

0: Jill St. John and Molly B with 7 new songs in Summer Love on one big show, Summer Love and the Big Beat.
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0: Ain't I my dog?
1: Rockabilly raver Ronnie Self here asking, ain't I my dog? Don't know about you, Ronnie, but I am flipped out. And appropriately enough, considering the time...

In the imaginative ways it's played, and this involves some very difficult techniques. Although no non-Aboriginal player has so far mastered these techniques to the point where he could compare with Aboriginal experts, I'd like to try to demonstrate some of them to you. In fact, it was only by trying to play the didgeridoo myself that I was able to realize just exactly what was happening when a virtuoso performed. You begin by blowing the tube's deep, fundamental note with loosely buzzing lips.

we're doing in a yellow submarine. We are leaving a yellow submarine, yellow submarine, yellow submarine. We are leaving a yellow submarine, yellow submarine, yellow submarine. And our friends are all aboard, many more of them live next door. And the band begins to play. We are leaving a yellow submarine, yellow submarine, yellow submarine. We are leaving a yellow submarine, yellow submarine, yellow submarine. As we leave the line of these, every one of us has all we need. Tide of blue and sea of green in a yellow.

0: situation. A small paperboard company exploded and cut into a pipe connected to a pair of larger propane tanks, starting another fire in one of them. About 30 workers were evacuated from the company, and all the firefighters could do is cool down the tanks with water while they watched 10,000 gallons of liquid propane burn up and hoped the two larger tanks wouldn't explode like the first one did. 12-year-old Mark Moore saw that first explosion and ran to pull a firebox alive.
1: I saw the thing blow up after the regular fire, but that was it. What did it look like? Like a bunch of firecrackers
2: with a loud explosion?

Five fish.

existed by existed by existed by existed by existed by existed by existed by existed by existed by existed by existed by existed by existed by existed by existed by existed by existed by existed by existed by existed by existed by existed by existed by existed by existed by existed by existed by existed by existed by existed by existed by existed by existed by existed by existed by existed by existed by existed by existed by existed by existed by existed by existed by existed by existed by existed by existed by existed by existed by existed by existed by existed by existed by existed by existed by existed by existed by existed by existed by existed by existed by existed by existed by existed by existed by existed by existed by existed by existed by existed by existed by existed by existed by existed by existed by existed by existed by existed by existed by existed by existed by existed by existed by existed by existed by existed by existed by existed by existed by existed by existed by existed by existed by existed by existed by existed by existed by existed by existed by existed by existed by existed by existed by existed by existed by existed by existed by existed by existed by existed by existed by existed by existed by existed by existed by existed by existed by existed by existed by existed by existed by existed by existed by existed by existed by existed by

0: Well, I guess that if I was in that guy's shoes, I'd also stay out of Smokey Joe's Cafe. Those were the Robins in Radio McGill's Subterranean Jungle. I'm flipped out, and I'll be right back after this.
1: Ramona taps.
2: Take me home, yeah.
1: Ramona is adding more fiber to her diet.
2: The celery is nature's broom.
1: Participaction says if you exercise regularly and eat right, you'll have twice the energy.
2: Oh, one girl, Fred and Ginger.
1: No, but a perfect Ramona.
2: Perfect Ramona.
1: Participaction makes perfect.
0: All righty, here are the Drifters from the early 50s, singing about something they find mightily hard to come by, a stash of cash or money, honey.

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1: Sure as heck don't pity Warren Smith, seeing as how he's got himself some uranium rock. On the other hand, Tommy Blake before Warren Smith was having a whole mess of trouble getting his hands on F-holding money. I'm flipped out, and one thing I never have trouble getting my hands on, besides my baby that is, are all the records I play in the subterranean jungle on CKUT. And boy, wait until you hear the one I'm going to spin by the killer Jerry Lee Lewis. It's a delirious ditty of desire for a big-legged woman, and it's up next after this commercial.
2: Ah! Not with me anymore.
3: They call her Shaggy Dress. Who is she? Where did she come from? How did she get the name of Shaggy Dress? Meet her friends, booted, buckled, and railed for action. Burning the highways with terror, always one step ahead of the fuzz, are the friends of Shaggy Dress. This unusual and abnormal motion picture makes those Swedish movies look like a Sunday school show. From the swamp-infested backwoods of Georgia comes the story of a lust-loving tramp. Born broke, she found a way to make money. She loved them all. That's Shaggy Tramp. Teenagers will not be permitted to see Shaggy Tramp without the written permission of their parents. Special uniform police will supervise admission.

0: But humility was north. Yet it sounds so wise.
1: It's so impressive to have 18,000 names.
0: But when we look this over on a broad view, we find ourselves articulate on the subject of where man is going. What man is doing. What the end product could be. And when we're

And the circuits blow up, and after a while he says, you know, I can communicate. It's a ghastly route to take.

One by one, their limbs became diseased, and they were replaced by plastic and steel. Little

Yes, yes, yes, yes, yes, yes, yes, yes, yes, yes, yes, yes, yes, yes, yes, yes, yes, yes, yes, yes, yes, yes, yes, yes, yes, yes, yes, yes, yes, yes, yes, yes, yes, yes, yes, yes, yes, yes, yes, yes, yes, yes, yes, yes, yes, yes, yes, yes, yes, yes, yes, yes, yes, yes, yes, yes, yes, yes, yes, yes, yes, yes, yes, yes, yes, yes, yes, yes, yes, yes, yes, yes, yes, yes, yes, yes, yes, yes, yes, yes, yes, yes, yes, yes, yes, yes, yes, yes, yes, yes, yes, yes, yes, yes, yes, yes, yes, yes, yes, yes, yes, yes, yes, yes, yes, yes, yes, yes, yes, yes, yes, yes, yes, yes, yes, yes, yes, yes, yes, yes, yes, yes, yes, yes, yes, yes

0: Hey, how's it going?
1: The dark land of the jungle is the country of the unknown, of savagery, terror, and peril beyond the imagination of men. The law of right

0: it on the floor. Right next to your ear.
1: Meanwhile, in the teeming heart of the metropolis, Kate goes in search of a non-capsule person.
2: Excuse me?
3: Yes?
2: I want to ask you about the color of your car.
3: Why?
2: Well, I just wanted to know what you thought of it, because I like it.
3: I never think about things like that, dear.
2: Don't you?
3: Totally irrelevant.
2: Did you not paint it?
3: No.
2: Who did?
3: How the hell do I know?
2: Well, I don't know. Is it not your car? Is it stolen?
3: What the fuck has that got to do with you? You know, why don't you just piss off?
2: Nothing. Look,
3: man, you're bugging me.
2: Okay? Look, all right, I didn't mean to get aggressive.
3: Fuck off,
2: all
3: right?
2: I thought of was just having a conversation, that's
3: no,
2: all.
3: Well,
2: listen, there's no need to be so aggressive. I mean, I've had a few drinks, I admit that, and I'm probably feeling more
3: extrovert
2: than usual. But I don't need this aggression, you know? This aggression is no good at all. How can we survive on the same planet if we treat each other like this?
3: Well, we'd all survive on this planet a lot better if there weren't people like you around here.
2: Well, why? I mean, shall we all remain anonymous? Shall we all live in little capsules?
3: Well, yeah.
4: Never have I known such a crowd of useless undersea creatures as you Aquaphibians. I'll make sure you do it correctly this time, or I'll throw you onto the land.

But humility was north. Yet it sounds so wise. It's so impressive to have 18,000 names. But when we look this over on a broad view, we find ourselves articulate on the subject of where man is going. What man is doing. What the end product could be. And when we search,

0: money, you know, and I suppose now it's by its kind of... But it's just great. I mean, you'd like it, wouldn't you? Money, wouldn't you?
1: Of course. So he could...
2: Can you think of a better way to spend 7 days? It's the best idea we've had yet. We're doing a commercial for...
0: Money.
3: He needs attention, first of all. You know, I'm sure many people had a good laugh out of it.
4: People have elevated us to another position nowadays, because they all sort of think we're in on the establishment scene and that. We're exactly the same as we've ever been, but we're too. So there you are, you know, we're about back where we started. Cue the song.
5: Tonight, City Orchestra. All immersed in Beatle hell.
6: Mac. Well, where's the event? You know, where's the happening? So I said, you mean that? He said, you got it.
7: And the body is in Napalm and did the bed in Amsterdam. And the point of the bed-in, in a nutshell, was commercial for war, which meant that body is in Napalm. And so you come in, as long as you like, on a milk, or what we stand for, or whatever, dismembered body is in Napalm. And so you've got everything you need to know about John and Ilka. Naked bed, John and Ilka, sex. No time limit, like, come in, as long as you like, you've got everything you need to know about John and Ilka, or what we stand for. John and Ilka, sex. I'm not in bed. Naked bed. John and Ilka, sex. We could do it in New York, but the American government wouldn't let us in. We couldn't give you a plan.
8: In America, the death of President Kennedy symbolized the end of a brief era.

0: towards eating.
1: Drawing is something I've never seen him do before, George Martin says. When John had finished singing, he switched on the studio intercom and said, "I don't think that sounded quite right, John." John looked up at him and said in his most cutting voice, "You stick to your percentages, Brian, and we'll look after the music."

0: Well, I guess that if I was in that guy's shoes, I'd also stay out of Smokey Joe's Cafe. Those were the Robins in Radio McGill's Subterranean Jungle. I'm flipped out, and I'll be right back after this.
1: Ramona taps.
2: Take me home, yeah!
1: Ramona is adding more fiber to her diet.
2: The celery is nature's broom.
1: Participaction says if you exercise regularly and eat right, you'll have twice the energy.
2: Oh, one girl, Fred and Ginger.
1: No, but a perfect Ramona.
2: Perfect Ramona.
1: Participaction makes perfect.
0: All righty, here are the Drifters from the early 50s, singing about something they find mightily hard to come by, a stash of cash or money, honey.

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1: I sure as heck don't pity Warren Smith, seeing as how he's got himself some uranium rock. On the other hand, Tommy Blake before Warren Smith was having a whole mess of trouble getting his hands on F-holding money. I'm flipped out, and one thing I never have trouble getting my hands on, besides my baby that is, are all the records I play in the subterranean jungle on CKUT. And boy, wait until you hear the one I'm going to spin by the killer Jerry Lee Lewis. It's a delirious ditty of desire for a big-legged woman, and it's up next after this commercial.
2: Ah! Not with me anymore. Please.
3: They call her Shaggy Dress. Who is she? Where did she come from? How did she get the name of Shaggy Dress? Meet her friends, booted, buckled, and revved for action. Burning the highways with terror, always one step ahead of the fuzz, are the friends of Shaggy Dress. This unusual and abnormal motion picture makes those Swedish movies look like a Sunday school show. From the swamp-infested backwoods of Georgia comes the story of a lust-loving tramp. Born broke, she found a way to make money. She loved them all. That's Shaggy Tramp. Teenagers will not be permitted to see Shaggy Tramp without the written permission of their parents. Special uniform police will supervise admission.

One by one, their limbs became diseased, and they were replaced by plastic and steel.

Yes, yes, yes, yes, yes, yes, yes, yes, yes, yes, yes, yes, yes, yes, yes, yes, yes, yes, yes, yes, yes, yes, yes, yes, yes, yes, yes, yes, yes, yes, yes, yes, yes, yes, yes, yes, yes, yes, yes, yes, yes, yes, yes, yes, yes, yes, yes, yes, yes, yes, yes, yes, yes, yes, yes, yes, yes, yes, yes, yes, yes, yes, yes, yes, yes, yes, yes, yes, yes, yes, yes, yes, yes, yes, yes, yes, yes, yes, yes, yes, yes, yes, yes, yes, yes, yes, yes, yes, yes, yes, yes, yes, yes, yes, yes, yes, yes, yes, yes, yes, yes, yes, yes, yes, yes, yes, yes, yes, yes, yes, yes, yes, yes, yes, yes, yes, yes, yes, yes, yes, yes, yes, yes, yes, yes, yes

Pinat.

0: jamming you all out.
1: What did the Maharishi preach?
2: And there goes some daddy thought I do it, Charlie. The Maharishi to the honor of the Maharishi. What are you going to do? Can you ever do it? And there goes some daddy thought I do it, Charlie. The Maharishi to the honor of the Maharishi. What are you going to do? Can you ever do it? MDE.
3: So that's what India taught you.
2: Exactly.
4: Astonished that the crowd was so nice to me, we thought I may as well not be around.
5: Their legend has only continued to grow, and for the best of reasons. John Lennon, unfortunately, has temporarily dropped out of the public spotlight.

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Right, just before I go, an announcement. On the 28th of this month, that's next Thursday, in Essen, at a place called the Maschinenbauschule, which is in Viehhofer Place.

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They are old. Burn this landlocked flesh,

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0: another great story based on Frederick L. Collins' copyrighted book, The FBI in Peace and War. Drama, thrills, action. Tonight's story, The Traveling Man.
1: I've come all the way from London to talk to you, Miss Smith.
2: Hello. We're making people.
1: Who is that man?
3: Mr. Commie Hunter J. Edgar Hoover, who leads the fight against Pinkos and fellow travelers who would hand our nation over to Mr. Joseph Stalin. And, Mr. and Mrs. America, don't ever forget that for every one of those 850,000 Commie Party members, there are 10 commies working underground.
4: I have a power over you.
1: Why did you do that?
4: Soon you will be under my influence. Even though you are far away, you cannot escape me.
1: Who is that man?
5: I've no idea.
1: Who's behind him? Who's keeping you under surveillance?
5: I don't understand.
1: Why does he
5: you?
1: Follow you about everywhere?
5: Don't ask me. Men do that in this part of the world. They're not used to women going about on their own. They think we're morally lax. They pursue us relentlessly.
1: And systematically, I call this one the changing of the guard.
6: Why are you so frightened?
5: Who wouldn't be?
7: It's a conspiracy. I know it.
2: Hello. Hello. Hello.
6: There can't
2: hello,
6: be hello. A conspiracy.
7: Matthew, I'm telling you, something's going on here.
2: Hello.
7: Something that scares me.
2: Hello. Hello. Hello.
7: Matthew, I've lived in this city all my life. But somehow today I felt everything had changed. People were different. Not just Jeffrey, but everybody. Yesterday it all seemed normal. Today everything seemed
2: hello,
7: the same, but it wasn't.
2: Hello.
7: It was a nightmare. It really became frightening.
2: Hello, hello, hello.
7: It was like the whole city had changed overnight.
8: Oh, my God. Oh, my God. Lock the door. Lock the door.
9: Yeah.

0: we should.
1: They're coming! They're coming! Listen to me!
2: Leave me alone! You always leave me alone!
3: She takes Speed, the tiny blue diet pill you don't have to be overweight to need.

0: lot of white people who dislike the Indians in America because they don't know anything about us. We are the only color of the human species, the human being, that is not allowed to participate in the United Nations. We call ourselves a nation. To call us tribes is arrogant and racist from the arrogant industrial society. The name for ourselves is the Lakota Nation. That's the specific nation I am from. There is the Apache Nation. One out of every four Indian child born in the United States is kidnapped and taken away by whites. The most important thing to any nation is its future, and the children make up our future. And therefore, it tears our hearts out of our bodies to lose our children. They don't have, in our own culture, any positive images. The very few positive images in the Indian sense. In other words, there isn't anything to, they know they're Indian, but yet they don't know why. They don't know where they're going as Indian people, because our culture is being taken away from us by the dominant society in the United States.
1: Do you like Western films, or do you think they're unrealistic and silly?
0: Everything that is shown in a movie is a lie, and has been. It is the worst possible use of media in the history of the human being. It destroys race relations. It destroys respect for other people. It destroys so many good things because it tells all these massive lies. To justify what the United States of America has done, they have to portray us as the bad people. Otherwise, they would have to admit the truth, and they do not want to admit the truth to the world.

gibst Einstand, gibst du Cola. Gemacht

0: hunting. Those are espas, they're sabbats.
1: I don't get excited.
0: Read what they do, God. They use blood in their rituals, and the blood that has the most power is baby's blood. And they don't just use the blood, they use the flesh, too.
1: Rosemary, for God's sakes.
0: They're not setting foot in this apartment ever again, and they're not coming within 50 feet of the baby.
1: They're old people. They have a bunch of old friends. Dr. Shan happens to play the recorder.
0: They're not taking any chances with the baby's safety.

Okay, it's going to make Mrs. LK's husband kiss her on the lips.

Sharing the same sleep and dream disorder that Mel Abel has.

Land from coast to coast. I love America.

this is something I've found children better at doing than adults, who tend to tighten up their lips too much. If you change the shape of your lips and the position of your tongue, you can get a variety of tone colours.

To make this multicolored drone bass sound continuously for 3 or more minutes, you must snatch quick breaths often through your nose, while at the same instant squirting air not from the lungs, but from the cheeks down the tube. This produces further changes in tone color when you breathe, and these changes are deliberately used in rhythmic ways.

blow harder, you can create more rhythmic effects because this slightly raises the fundamental note.

0: Peter is an expert, has a number of drone, coloristic and rhythmic potentials to work with. But this is not by any means all he does, for he sings into the didgeridoo at the same time as he blows it. This creates complex, throbbing chords. The sung or hummed note is usually about a major tenth above the blown note, and this is the sound that results.
1: Condition of development of a determinate order in the relations of production and distribution of wealth. This fundamental and elementary canon of historical materialism sums up all the arguments we've tried organically to develop around the problem of the factory council. It sums up the reasons why, in handling the real problems of the proletarian land, we have positive central preeminence of positive experience achieved by the profound movement of the working masses and the creation, development and coordination of the community. Surely you can scorn weariness, suffering, danger, and the cause of the emancipation of the human race from capital. We want not wealth but freedom. Workers, if the security forces try to break in, take to sabotage. Sometimes a high falsetto scream is sung, as for example in songs about the brolga. The brolga, by the way, is a long-legged wading bird, rather like a stork, and its raucous cry is imitated by the didgeridoo in this way.

There's also an interesting category of gossip songs. After each song proper is finished, and the didgeridoo and sticks have stopped,

Thank you.

0: Captain Webb. Hello?
1: Too much jamming on 529. They don't like a lot of noise on their mix, so one person at a time if you're going to talk, okay?
0: I've been jamming you all out.
2: What did the Maharishi preach?
3: MDE.
4: So that's what India taught you.
3: Exactly.
5: Astonished that the crowd was so nice to me, we thought I may as well not be around.
6: Their legend has only continued to grow, and for the best of reasons. John Lennon, unfortunately, has temporarily dropped out of the public spotlight.

0: On June 19th, it's reported in Life magazine that Paul has taken the hallucinatory drug LSD.
1: And I'm not stupid.

0: Oh, let's go into Wonderland. The Wonderland of coughing and whooping and coughing and just having a terrible time. Turns around very learnedly to the mother and says... Now, the wrong thing to do about it is give it a new name. It's the Wonderland beneath the earth of Never Never. He invented all sorts of things about heaven and hell and hereafter.
1: And the false complete, the devil left. What's the race?
2: It is what?
1: The temperance of Bible. Ladies, 19, verse 1. That's wrong.
2: And me and I said, is there all the false
1: and Pentecostals? When they die,
2: they become Revelation
1: 2.
2: For the gold. Step.
1: The deservishment. The pottery will be.
2: Of a horrible looking curtain, it made it the more sad truth that us, if we sin, will bring
1: judgment.
2: I thought death was the minute to die, and an amen one inner. The nation possessed the final concern, and verse 8,
1: he comes. His resurrection,
2: son of the man, he did.
1: For the minute.
2: But the judgment eternal.
1: Verse 6, verse 2,
2: through chapter.
1: So it's really like a horror movie.

0: Please, everybody, if we haven't done what we could have done, we'll try.
1: There's no real such thing as death anyway.
2: Well, look, off to get it, and please let me have it, and I do some good things, and you know, and, please let me have it,
3: I hear my song. Somebody just said nine. I'm gonna have to fade out. I'm gonna get goosebumps all over if they keep playing number nine. Here I go. I'm going.

0: This last track is dedicated to the residents. 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Enjoy yourself.
1: Okay, this is the end of the tape.
0: 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Bye-bye, AC.

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1: It's all here.
2: Tell the grisly tale of...

I'm not going to be able to get a new review.

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Yeah.

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0: pie is dumb. Okay?
1: My mom is pretty.
0: I don't know what to do. Sometimes I clean my room.
2: Help.
0: American hero.

Well, I gotta go now.

unser einziges Blues-Rockstück.

Dearly sisters, you can see them rise and go on another galaxy. Out of nowhere, what to do? Would you taste for forbidden colors? Would you taste them all?

and by the stormy sea. Same old pleasure, nothing new. Can you hear the secret voices while you're sitting on your balcony? Can you see the colored pictures, lying sleepless in your bed? Would you taste for

The Marvelous Mechanical Mouse Organ. What a misfortune! The cheese must have slipped through my claws. While I've only just succeeded in recovering it after 48 hours of that cheese, what I lack is a little prehensile perverseness like nocturnal rats, maybe. I should really lose my cheese more often.

0: In fact, the pain was so great, I guess I went into someone's a bit of a minor microcoma. A week and a half later, I came out and I lost my damn feet. John Lennon was killed. I thought, well, you know, he was a great artist and he really contributed quite a bit to, I guess, our modern culture. I certainly had to have some bitter
1: tea. We had a lot of presents sent to us for our birthdays and Christmases.
2: I'd like to thank you.
1: Thank you for the presents and the cards.
2: Thank you
3: for the presents. Happy Hagidah. Old Black Dog, we got some, down in Midian with the old Black Dog, we got some, we got some. Down in the beginning with the old black door, we got some, we got some. Down in the beginning with the old black door, we got some, we got some, got some, we got some, got some, we got some. Down in the beginning with the old black door, we got some, we got some.
2: Thank you, Tom.
3: Down in the middle with the old black door, we got some, we got some. Down in the middle with the old black door, we got some, we got some.
4: For the sake of old lang syne, my dear.
5: Yes, that sounds a coffee, right?

0: actually in the studio.
1: Yes, really?
0: No, no, most of it. We had about one verse, you see, and we had to finish it off rather quickly, and that's why there's such a rubbish in lyrics.
1: Because it sounded like I was screeching it. But ladies and gentlemen, that was on purpose, honest. Because it sounded like I was screeching it. And it wasn't a mistake, honest.
0: I don't know why the hell we did that.
2: The loudest, most raucous rock and rolling, dirtiest thing we've ever done. The loudest, most raucous, and it was helter-skelter.

0: At the end, really, what, Commander? What would it be? What am I going to do? You know, am I going to be doing the Vegas? I call it
1: cliche, but it's true. It feels quite natural for me to be here.
2: This is your career right now. Do you have any particular specialization that you care to make, like writing for motion pictures or just continuing to write music, or what exactly?
3: I don't know. You know, I want to be a man who walks with his left leg in the gutter.
4: Playing for you. And now, a few words from him.
5: And there goes some daddy story as to which are in.
4: Lie
6: on the bed and get ready for my body gun, sir. Lie on the bed and get ready for my body gun.
7: Do you think in 15 years' time that people will look back on New Wave and see it as a very relevant part of British popular musical history? Or do you think that it might eventually go down the plug hole? I don't know why we said that.
8: That's better than shithead.
9: So I just contributed whatever I contributed, you know, like backwards piano and a couple of things. I'm completely bald.
10: Had a good time.
9: Yeah,
10: we had a good time.
9: Yeah. I mean, we were just a diarrhea of rock here.
10: But when it comes,
9: Beatles helped. I mean, we were just a diarrhea of rock here. And then there was suddenly like a...
11: The main thing winked by my second.
9: It just went away. And I realized there was a life after death. Oh, my God. And I realized there was a life after death.
10: But when it comes, it comes.
5: Whatever that is, that was kind of mine.

0: We want to hear
1: and everybody's learning. John's behavior seems stranger by

Tell me the mountains that are up there.

Thank you.

Yeah.

simply, yeah, there was no one.